0: Another huge hit from Taylor Swift, Patient Zero, Nightly with Jaden Tyler. And we know that Taylor Swift doesn't go see her husband when he travels on the road. She only goes to home games, security reasons there. So that's why she made an appearance on Saturday Night Live briefly to go check out her friend Dakota Johnson doing the hosting. And they chatted up during the monologue.
1: It's really fun to see them on stage side by side doing something live after the video. And Dakota's acting in it. But wow, a point you just brought up a second ago. I did not ever think she moved like the president. The fact that she can't even go to away games because the security can't be as tight as it is at home. Never thought about that. It's kind of wild.
0: She's also a therapist to our friend Dakota Johnson. Listen in.
2: But I have really good friends. They don't judge me for dating these men. They're actually really supportive.
3: I'm not your therapist. Actually, you just show up once a week at my house with an empty bottle of wine and ask if I want some.
2: Yeah, well, I have manners.
3: And then you flop on my couch and overshare, and every so often I just say, damn, that's crazy.
2: I'm not a therapist.
3: And then I go, well, you know, oh, it's getting late. I should probably go to bed. And then you say,
2: sleepover, yay!
3: And then I give you a Pedialyte and my security drives you home.
0: No, I mean, that's a friend right there.
1: Trauma dumping to Taylor Swift would be so much fun because you know her lyrical brain is just like already coming up with the storyline for the next banger. But side note, Dakota Johnson, when 50 Shades came out, I was just like, this is the girl that has this man going cuckoo crazy. I honestly thought she had no personality, but the clips I've seen of her, honestly, the Ellen clip was the turning point. When she clapped back at Ellen about the birthday party invite, that was a moment. And honestly, she's been funny as hell ever since. She's got that quiet, sneaky kind of funny that I love.
0: And we've seen the goodies.
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0: 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If you're here, you're already in the group chat. Tyler, what we got coming up next?
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0: Now, this Monday has not been so bad, but it's been even more fun that we've gotten to wind down and have some of these crazy conversations. It's Nightly with Jaden Tyler with more tea, more drama on the menu for tonight. T, what's happening next?
8: 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We'll talk about it next on Nightly with Jaden Tyler. I can't.

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Wedged between not one, but two junkyards on the border between Lafayette and Scott. 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I paint the town red. 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

Wedged between not one, but two junkyards on the border between Lafayette and Scott. This is 94.5. I paint the town red. Let me dry like a goddamn vampire. 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
1: News Update. From the KLFY Newsroom, I'm George Faust. Two people that went missing on the water in St. Mary Parish are now safe this morning. Jeremy Segura and April Como were found alive Monday after spending several days missing. The search began Friday night after the St. Mary Parish Sheriff's Office received a report of two missing people. Jeremy and April were last seen Thursday while working on the water. The search continued throughout Saturday and Sunday, but crews came up empty-handed. The United Cajun Navy then joined the effort after the family reached out for help. Volunteers spread the word across their network, contacting fishermen, shrimpers, crabbers, and tugboat operators in the area. Then the search finally came to an end when a fisherman spotted the pair on a platform near the Sand Lake area and radioed the Coast Guard. In other news this morning, in Jennings, a man has been arrested after he allegedly exposed himself to a fast food employee. According to authorities, officers with the Jennings Police Department responded to a call regarding a man exposing himself to a Sonic employee. Officers were able to identify the man as Mitchell Higginbotham. He was booked into the Jefferson Davis Parish Jail on charges of obscenity and driving under suspicion. That's a look at some of the news headlines. I'm George Faust from the KLFY Newsroom.
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2: Slightly cooler and drier here to kick off this Tuesday. Temperatures upper 60s, lower 70s, but turning hotter for the afternoon with partly cloudy skies. Temperatures will be climbing into the upper 80s today. Enough humidity to make it feel like the mid to upper 90s. And as we get past your lunch break, there will be a few pop-up showers as rain chances come up to 20%. From the Storm Team 10 Weather Center, I'm Chris Cozart.
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0: Acadiana's number one hit music station, 94.5 KSMB, Bobby Novosad in the morning. All right, so I think I have something to make us all feel better after the Saints loss last night. Falcons over the Saints, 45-24. I think I have something to make us feel better this morning. If you go outside and look at the moon, that bright star you see is Jupiter. That's kind of cool, right? That'd make it better? I know. I was trying. I mean, I got some money to give away, fly away, but I know. That was rough. It was rough to watch last night. And you're thinking, okay, halftime, right? We regroup. We come back stronger. That didn't even happen. But the Saints are still tied at number one in the division. So that's kind of a plus. Partly sunny skies today. It's going to be hot. We'll follow Invest 92L out in the Gulf, tracking that for a while and see if it turns into anything. All the projected paths, so I say all but one, show it going towards southeastern Louisiana, New Orleans, that area, on into Mississippi and Alabama. But I will say this, there's this one lone string that shows it going up right up to the right side of Acadiana. Like if it were just going straight up, going north, it would come into the bottom of Louisiana and go straight up. There's only one spaghetti string model like that. I'm going to take an eraser or something if I can and just erase that. We don't need that. Not even the possibility. But keep your eye on that, especially if you're going to be going anywhere, I would say, east or southeast over the next 3, 4, 5 days. Partly sunny skies here in Acadiana. Only a slight chance of rain. Beautiful clear skies. Like I said, you can go outside, see Jupiter this morning. You'll see it right above. It looks like it's above the moon. I can't tell at this point, but it could be an optical illusion, but it is definitely Jupiter, wherever it is, but it's very close to the moon. You'll know it when you see it. Today's high in the upper 80s, tonight's low, low 70s, right now it is 72. I mentioned I have some flyaways and money to give away. All the details on that coming up here in about 15 minutes or less.
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1: 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Partly sunny skies today. Still this morning, while it's dark, if you are interested at all, if you go outside and look at the moon right above it, that star is Jupiter. That was kind of cool. I mean, I got to work this morning, and I'm a sky watcher, so I was looking around. I always look for satellites in the morning when it's clear. Didn't see any. Got to work, still didn't see any. I noticed that star above the moon, and I did some digging. And if my digging is correct, that is Jupiter this morning. So you can catch that before the sun comes up. Otherwise, it'll be partly sunny today. Slight chance of rain. Upper 80s for the highs this afternoon. Right now, temperature is 72. And as far as Invest 92L, this is the latest increasing likelihood for tropical development in the Gulf this week, meaning it could turn into a tropical depression or storm. Let's hope not the H word. But what they are saying is the odds of development are increasing to becoming a tropical depression or storm. We'll keep an eye on that. They don't have a name that I can't even pronounce. how do you say this? I-S-A-I-A-S. Isaias? Is that how you say it? Okay, that's what it's going to be called if it gets to become a tropical storm. Let's hope not. This may or may not mess up weekend plans. I don't really know how much rain. The heavier rain is supposed to be on Saturday, unfortunately. But I don't think this thing is going to come close enough to Acadiana or our region. Looks like it's going to go more southeast. Not more southeast, but head towards the, head towards the southeast. Like bottom portion of Louisiana and then going to Mississippi, Alabama, even Florida too. So it could be nasty over there if you are maybe thinking about going there this weekend. But here at Acadiana, we'll keep an eye on that. But this is according to the National Hurricane Center. They're watching the Gulf for tropical development. We'll see what happens. Also this morning, we've got some money to give away. We've got flyaways. Which one do you want first? How about a getaway? How about a getaway and you don't pay for it and you can bring along three friends? We have Dreams Resorts and Spas giving us these flyaways. Every single day, there's a winner. And I want one to be you. 4-day, 3-night, all-inclusive trips for four with the airfare. And you decide on one of these 16 different Dreams Resorts throughout Mexico. So if you win the contest, we say, hey, you won. Okay. Then you got to pick out of 16 resorts. Text in the keyword garden to 95819 and you're qualified to win. Now that's how easy this contest is. National keyword is garden. Text it in the 95819. Good luck.
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5: Slightly cooler and drier here to kick off this Tuesday. Temperatures upper 60s, lower 70s, but turning hotter for the afternoon with partly cloudy skies. Temperatures will be climbing into the upper 80s today. Enough humidity to make it feel like the mid to upper 90s. And as we get past your lunch break, there will be a few pop-up showers as rain chances come up to 20%. From the Storm Team 10 Weather Center, I'm Chris Cozo.
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3: They say the holy water's watered down, and this town's lost its faith. Our colors will fade eventually, so if our time is running out, day after day, we'll make the mundane a masterpiece. Oh my, my, oh my, my love, I take one look at you, you're taking me.

Acadiana's number one hit music station, 94.5 KSMB. Mostly clear skies this morning. Don't forget, that is Jupiter above the moon this morning. You can see Jupiter, not like you'd see it like on the History Channel or Nat Geo or something. It's not like, oh, wow, man, that... No, it's just, it looks like a star, but it just seems out of place. But that's Jupiter, and you can see that this morning. For the most part, it's clear, but it's going to change later on today. So we've got a slight chance of rain. It's going to be hot, not so humid. Today's high in the upper 80s. Tonight's low, low 70s, 72 right now. Trying to get over that Saints loss last night on Monday Night Football. And then look, so, I don't get into conspiracy theories. I always say, you believe what you want to believe. They can believe what what they want to believe, and I'll believe what I want to believe, but I don't really get into it. So last night, you had people online trying to, I was reading some of the comments again this morning. I said, come on, you cannot. They said that every time Drew Brees is at a game, we lose, the Saints lose. And they were saying he needs to stay home. I'm going, oh my God. The quarterback that got the Saints to the only Super Bowl, and he needs to stay home. But that's the conspiracy theory going around this morning, is that when Drew Brees is at one of those big Monday night games, or any big game like that, the Saints lose. Like, he's jinxing the Saints. Okay. I swear that people believe this. I am dying. I'm sitting here. I read it last night before I went to bed. I said, you got to turn your phone off. This

0: and New Orleans, number 89, the most neighborly cities in America. I mean, I'm not going to doubt it. I haven't lived in either one. I've been there many times. That's about it. So I don't know, but maybe we couldn't get like a Dusa in there or something, or Opelousas. Come on. We're pretty dang nice around here, and we definitely like to donate, but that's what they based it on. Community safety, volunteering, voter turnout, population growth. I mean, come on now. Acadiana's about to blow up. It's about to pop. Local sharing and helping, and charitable giving. But we did not make the cut here in Acadiana. The closest was Baton Rouge. So there you go. And this comes from the most neighborly cities in America list that comes out. I just looked at it. I go, come on now. And then they have some cities that rank, whew, man, like low. Memphis, Tennessee, the lowest overall. So the folks there may not be interested in letting you borrow their slow cooker. Detroit was second lowest, followed by Little Rock, Arkansas, Birmingham, Alabama, and St. Louis. There you go. So, yep, maybe next year. I think we'll be okay, though. I think we'll be okay. We know what we do here, right? Weather today, again, mostly clear for now. It'll be hot later on. But the positive to it, if you have practice after school or anything a little bit later on today, you got stuff going on or you work outside, it's not going to be as humid. It's 72 right now. Make sure if you're clicking around this morning, go to our KSMB.com website and look for the Fall Fun Contest, because we're giving away $5,000 cash prizes. 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You got child care. You got stuff. You got stuff. Or you're thinking ahead to Christmas. It's $1,000. Five winners each will get exactly that, $1,000. 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
0: Hey, it's Bobby Novosad. 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
1: From the KLFY Newsroom, I'm George Faust. Two people that went missing on the water in St. Mary Parish are now safe this morning. Jeremy Segura and April Como were found alive Monday after spending several days missing. The search began Friday night after the St. Mary Parish Sheriff's Office received a report of two missing people. Jeremy and April were last seen Thursday while working on the water. The search continued throughout Saturday and Sunday, but crews came up empty-handed. The United Cajun Navy then joined the effort after the family reached out for help. Volunteers spread the word across their network, contacting fishermen, shrimpers, crabbers, and tugboat operators in the area. Then the search finally came to an end when a fisherman spotted the pair on a platform near the Sand Lake area and radioed the Coast Guard. In other news this morning, in Jennings, a man has been arrested after he allegedly exposed himself to a fast food employee. According to authorities, officers with the Jennings Police Department responded to a call regarding a man exposing himself to a Sonic employee. Officers were able to identify the man as Mitchell Higginbotham. He was booked into the Jefferson Davis Parish Jail on charges of obscenity and driving under suspicion. That's a look at some of the news headlines. I'm George Faust from the KLFY Newsroom.
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2: Slightly cooler and drier here to kick off this Tuesday. Temperatures upper 60s, lower 70s, but turning hotter for the afternoon with partly cloudy skies. Temperatures will be climbing into the upper 80s today. Enough humidity to make it feel like the mid to upper 90s. And as we get past your lunch break, there will be a few pop-up showers as rain chances come up to 20%. From the Storm Team 10 Weather Center, I'm Chris Cozart.
3: It's mostly clear at 71.
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3: First look at traffic this morning. Here's what's happening. 1700 East Pinhook Road, a major accident. So be prepared to avoid that. Use the Waze app. Stay away. 1700 East Pinhook Road, major accident. I-49 southbound at Lafayette, stalled vehicle. 6100 Johnson Street at Crest Lawn, another major accident this morning. That is going to be in front of all the dealerships, so be aware of that. And 100 Turlings Drive at Marcel Traffic Control. Another update's on the way at about 7:10 here at 94.5 KSMB.
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0: Acadiana's number one hit music station, 94.5 KSMB. Well, I hope if you were up in the last 45 minutes, you got to see Jupiter this morning. That was that bright star that was, it looked like it was above the moon. I couldn't really tell, don't know how many miles away that is, but it looked like it was right above the moon. That was not a star. It was Jupiter. That was actually the largest planet. Jupiter was shining this morning. Now that's gone. The sun is shining. We have some high clouds mixed in with sunshine today. It's not going to be as humid, but it will be as hot as it has been the last couple of days. Partly sunny skies. Only a slight chance of rain. Upper 80s for the high. Tonight's low, low 70s, right around 70. It is 72. Shout out to Youngsville and Southside High School. I am DJing their homecoming dance this Saturday. Now, if you're concerned about the weather, remember the Cajun Dome Convention Center has a canopy. So you guys go have an awesome dinner after the game you're going to win this Friday night, right? Have a great dinner on Saturday, and I'll see you Saturday night. Kind of concerned about the weather for that, but there's a canopy to pull under the Cajun Dome Convention Center. Also, I'm DJing for Fatima's Fall Fest. That is outdoors. I don't know if that's going to happen or not. They're going to keep me updated if the weather changes. If it gets postponed or moved or canceled or something, I'll let you know. But that is a huge event, and that was supposed to be going down this Saturday at Fatima. So we'll see if that happens. But right now, we're going to just keep following Invest 92L to see what happens as it continues to move. And they are using the word uncertain a lot in the forecast. That's the worst thing you can have when you have any kind of tropical mess out in the Gulf or anywhere, is the word uncertain. They are uncertain, but they are going to follow this. From the Florida Panhandle to Louisiana, you should just, you know, if you're going to be traveling this weekend, be aware of the weather and Invest 92. Let's hope it doesn't turn into a tropical depression. It looks like it's just kind of shifting. We're going to get a lot of rain Saturday for sure, regardless, but it looks like it's shifting as far as the movement. It'll be moving more to the north and the northeast, going more towards the very edge of Louisiana into Mississippi, Alabama, and definitely Florida. So if you should be there this weekend for anything, it's going to be nasty. Also this morning, if you are an Amazon Prime member, I got details in 10 minutes on how you are going to get a check. You know how we love checks in Louisiana? You're probably going to get a check. I got the story coming up.
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0: 200 block of West Milton is going to be traffic control this morning. That's 200 West Milton. 1700 East Pinhook, a major accident there. Another one this morning, 6100 Johnson Street at Crestlawn and 100 Turlings Drive at Marcel. Another update's coming up in about 10 minutes or less here at 94.5 KSMB.
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0: 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Download it and stay connected, especially if you go places and get maybe homesick, take a job far away, or go. I got listeners listening like on the other side of the world. I'm not exaggerating or just saying that. Like, they tell me where they are. And like, while it's like, you know, still morning here, it's like dark over there. It's really weird. But, you know, you forget that there's people out there that are like far, far away, not just here in Acadiana or Louisiana, but around the world. So you can download it and listen anytime from anywhere. Weather today, partly sunny and hot. I hope you got to see Jupiter earlier this morning. It wasn't like an oh, wow, but you had to kind of know what it was when you're looking at it. It looked like a star. It wasn't any big deal, but I knew something was wrong. No, that's not right. Something seemed out of place this morning when I looked at the sky, because I'm looking for satellites every morning. It was clear enough to do that. And I saw this star right above the moon. I said, what is that? So I did some digging, and that's what I came up with. It was Jupiter. So hopefully you got to see that. But it's going to be sunny, not so humid. It'll be dry. It'll be hot. And there's a slight chance of rain, upper 80s for the high. It is 72 now. In Louisiana, we love a check. The latest check is it could affect a lot of us. I think I'm getting one. I think I'm getting this check. Up to $200. If you're a Prime member, Amazon Prime, you could be getting a nice check in the mail soon. They've started sending out another round of automatic refunds to Prime customers as part of a $2.5 billion settlement with the FTC. Eligible customers can now receive up to $200 total. The refunds are tied to allegations Amazon enrolled customers in Prime without their consent or made it difficult to cancel. I will say this. When they first started Prime, if you accidentally clicked on that offer, you almost couldn't get out of it. You had to just go, oh, go ahead, charge me. I don't care. I can't get out of it. Just charge me. There's nothing you need to do to get the check. The payments will arrive through PayPal, Venmo, or by check. Eligible customers should receive their money by April 2027. So get ready for that. Yeah, I signed up for that. I mean, I like it. You know, the whole thing, it fascinates me. I will sit and rather than enjoy what I ordered, I will sit there and be blown away how it got, you know, to our house so fast. For example, have you ever wondered this? Let's say you order a bedspread using Amazon Prime, but you see some running shoes you want. So you order those and you see, oh, look, some energy drinks are on sale. I'm going to get those. Oh, wait, there's a nice keychain. I could use that. And you order all four of those items, and somehow they get to your house in the next day. Now, you know they're not all kept in the same warehouse. That's what blows me away. How does all that stuff move? Because it's different vendors, different merchants. They don't all have everything in one big giant warehouse somewhere in the Midwest. But some of it comes from over there, down there, over there, and way over there. And it all meets, and then it's at your house the next day. Rarely does it take 2 days. Sometimes it takes 2 days, but when they get it to you overnight, you've ordered four different things that are totally unrelated. I'm blown. I swear. I start looking at the box going, okay. I know the first item came from Ohio. Okay. That shirt came from New York. Let's see. And I can't even enjoy the order because I'm too busy analyzing, but regardless, we're getting a check. So I'll let you know if I get mine. You let me know if you get yours. Lots of things happening on the show today. High school football this weekend. The Saints lost last night. That was hard to watch. And were you like me thinking, well, in the second half, we'll do better? You know, it sounded like that was going to happen, but that was not the case. A lot of people were disappointed by that. It was just a total, just an embarrassment also. The Falcons over the Saints, 45-24. The Red Dress Run is coming to Lafayette. Hopefully the weather will be good for this. It is not that far away. It's put on by the Crew de Acadian Mardi Gras crew. 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It's not just a race. It's a 21 and up bar crawl through downtown Lafayette Saturday, November 7th. All the proceeds benefit Hospice of Acadiana. 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
0: 300 block of Acadian Hills Lane, traffic control, 100 block of Bordette, traffic control, 300 block of West Main Street, traffic control there, same thing at 200 block of West Milton. Major accident, stay away from 1700 East Pinhook. Major accident there. Another major accident after a kitty on a mall near all the dealerships. 6100 Johnson at Crestlawn. Major accident there. And traffic control, 100 Turlings Drive at Marcel. Another update's on the way in 10 minutes or less here at 94.5 KSMB.
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4: Slightly cooler and drier here to kick off this Tuesday. Temperatures upper 60s, lower 70s, but turning hotter for the afternoon with partly cloudy skies. Temperatures will be climbing into the upper 80s today. Enough humidity to make it feel like the mid to upper 90s. And as we get past your lunch break, there will be a few pop-up showers as rain chances come up to 20%. From the Storm Team 10 Weather Center, I'm Chris Coase.
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Today is National Taco Day. So where are you going for lunch or dinner? You got to. Well, I say you got to. There is a whopping 2% of our country that has never had a taco in their entire life. I don't know if it has something to do with food allergies or no interest at all or just never even thought about it. Yeah, I figured everybody, like, what do we have, 330, 340 million people, everybody's had a taco at least once. Nope. 2% of the country's never had a taco. So today, if you've never had a taco, there are many choices. Lafayette alone has a Mexican food restaurant every 500 feet. Certainly, you can find a good taco. I don't really think you can jack up tacos. I mean, you'd have to be trying to do that. You can find one today. If you want to go low budget, go Taco Bell or go all out somewhere else, fine. There's so many places out there. There's at least 27 Mexican food restaurants up and down Ambassador Caffrey alone. And there's other places as well. I've tried Agave downtown Lafayette and River Ranch. They have a blackened fish and grilled fish tacos that are really good. I skip all the rice. I don't want all that. Give me lettuce, tomatoes, onions, and blackened fish. And I'm happy no matter what, whether it's taco day or not. But it is National Taco Day. But we got to find that 2% that's never had a taco. I mean,

0: stay away from St. Mary Parish and move more into like on the very edge, the bottom of Louisiana, into Mississippi, Alabama, and the Florida panhandle this weekend could be nasty. And let's hope it doesn't turn into a tropical depression. Right now, it's just Invest 92L. We're hoping just a lot of rain, and actually that's going to be it. But over the next 3, 4, 5, 6, 7 days, it could be rough, especially going into the panhandle this weekend. So if you're going to be over that way, like in the panhandle area of Florida, or even Florida itself, they're saying all the way into like Tampa, they could be affected as well. Be prepared for a lot of rain this weekend if you're going to be in Florida. It is 72 now. Eat a taco for your birthday on National Taco Day. Happy birthday today if your birthday is October 6th. Happy anniversary today if your anniversary is today. Message this morning, happy birthday to our sweet daughter, Anne Marie Bourgeois, turning 12 today. She's a sixth grader at St. Ed's Catholic School. It's a middle school in Eunice. She is a terrific athlete, friend, daughter, and a smart cookie. We love you very much. Anne Marie, happy birthday today. Happy 12 today. Hope you have a great day. Love Mom, Dad, and Leo. Celebrity birthdays today. Bronny James is 22. Hanny from New Jeans is 22 today. Addison Rae is 26 today. Olivia Thirlley is 40 today. Brett Gelman is 50. Also, other birthdays coming in. Amy Jo Johnson is 56. Elizabeth Shue is 63 today. Tony Dungy is 71 today. David Hidalgo from the group Los Lobos is 72 today. If you like 80s throwback stuff, soft rock, yacht rock, REO Speedwagon lead singer Kevin Cronin is 75 today. Britt Eklund is 84. Ellen Travolta, John's sister, is 87 today. It is National Taco Day. It is National Plus Size Appreciation Day. National Orange Wine Day is today. National Fruit at Work Day. National Coaches Day. Shout out to all the coaches in all the sports. They put up with a lot. Win or lose, you got to deal with the parents, the players, egos, faculty, staff, the school board. I could go on. Shout out to all you coaches out there. We appreciate you. National Noodle Day. Now, is that eating noodles or the one in the pool? I swear, I don't even know. National Noodle Day is today. National German-American Day. National Mad Hatter Day. And the countdown continues 25 days till Halloween. If you have birthdays for the show, email them right to me, Bobby at KSMB.com. And if you have anniversaries as well, just give me all the information in the email, and I have more names tomorrow morning right after 7:35.
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0: 300 block of Acadian Hills Lane, traffic control. Same thing, 100 block of Bordette. 300 block of West Main Street, also traffic control. And the same thing at 200 West Milton. 1700 East Pinhook Road, a major accident and another major accident this morning right after Acadiana Mall in front of all the dealerships. 6100 Johnston at Crestlawn. Other updates on the way in about 10 minutes or less at 94.5 KSMB.
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1: From the KLFY Newsroom, I'm George Faust. Two people that went missing on the water in St. Mary Parish are now safe this morning. Jeremy Segura and April Como were found alive Monday after spending several days missing. The search began Friday night after the St. Mary Parish Sheriff's Office received a report of two missing people. Jeremy and April were last seen Thursday while working on the water. The search continued throughout Saturday and Sunday, but crews came up empty-handed. The United Cajun Navy then joined the effort after the family reached out for help. Volunteers spread the word across their network, contacting fishermen, shrimpers, crabbers, and tugboat operators in the area. Then the search finally came to an end when a fisherman spotted the pair on a platform near the Sand Lake area and radioed the Coast Guard. In other news this morning, in Jennings, a man has been arrested after he allegedly exposed himself to a fast food employee. According to authorities, officers with the Jennings Police Department responded to a call regarding a man exposing himself to a Sonic employee. Officers were able to identify the man as Mitchell Higginbotham. He was booked into the Jefferson Davis Parish Jail on charges of obscenity and driving under suspicion. That's a look at some of the news headlines. I'm George Faust from the KLFY Newsroom.
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2: Slightly cooler and drier here to kick off this Tuesday. Temperatures upper 60s, lower 70s, but turning hotter for the afternoon with partly cloudy skies. Temperatures will be climbing into the upper 80s today. Enough humidity to make it feel like the mid to upper 90s. And as we get past your lunch break, there will be a few pop-up showers as rain chances come up to 20%. From the Storm Team 10 Weather Center, I'm Chris Cozart.
3: It is partly cloudy and 72.
0: 94.5 KSMB traffic update.
3: So I got a text here on the screen this morning. It says wreck on I-10 westbound. That's going to be between Welsh and Roanoke. So if you're traveling I-10 westbound, be aware of that. As far as traffic around Acadia, 300 block of Acadia Hills Lane, traffic control, 100 block of Bordette traffic control, 300 block of West Main Street and Broussard traffic control, 200 block of West Milton traffic control. These are all car rider drop-off lines, school zones, so please slow down on all school zones. And a major accident, 1700 East Pinhook Road. I'll have another update around 8:10 right here.
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0: Acadiana's number one hit music station, 94.5 KSMB, Taylor Swift. Partly sunny skies today and a slight chance of rain. It's going to be hot, but not as humid, just hot. It'll be dry before it'll be humid. High today in the upper 80s. Tonight's low will be in the low 70s, right at 70. We're at 72 right now. Happy belated 13th birthday, Fisher, from Mom, Dad, and Sutton. It says, we love you. Happy birthday, Fisher. Belated happy 13 today from Mom, Dad, and Sutton. We love you, it says. And if you have birthdays for the show or anniversaries, always email them to me, bobby@ksmb.com. Put who it's from, their name, their nickname, if you want, where they work, where they go to school, if they're hiding from the law, if they're wanted by the FBI. Just put it out there. I mean, everybody deserves a birthday shout out. Seriously. Bobby@ksmb.com, and I will do them. About 7:35 is when I do the birthdays, Monday through Friday. More shout outs this morning. Dorothy Miles and Melissa Payne, both winning this week with the Dreams Resorts giveaways. We're giving away these flyaways for three people. Well, it's you and three people. You go to Mexico. It's all inclusive. You choose from about 16 different Dreams Resorts that are all over Mexico. You decide which one you want to go to if you win. The airfare is covered. The hotel is covered for all four of you. But you have to be qualified to win. Text in the keyword GARDEN, G-A-R-D-E-N, to 95819, and you're qualified to win. That's GARDEN, national keyword GARDEN. 95819 is the number. Good luck from 94.5 KSMB. How long will it take us to get over the Saints loss? Falcons over the Saints, 45-24 last night. And didn't rub it in on Monday Night Football. that was the absolute worst. What else is happening today? Getting ready for a lot. Oh, I do want to prepare you. Okay, so we're not even to Halloween yet. We are decorating, right? The stores have had decorations. I swear I saw some stuff back in July. I think it was at Lowe's. I saw some Halloween decorations. But skip that just for a second. We're moving forward to Christmas. You will not believe this, but Toys R Us is making a big holiday comeback. They're going to open up 120 new stores across the country for the holiday season, bringing his total up to 160 locations. So are we getting one in Lafayette again? Ollie's, you got to go. That's where the old store was. I don't know if we're going to get one here. I mean, Acadiana, we got everything else. Why not bring Toys R Us back? You can't put it where it was right off of Johnson across in the mall where Ollie's is located now. Put it... Let's see. There's an empty Home Depot on Pinhook, right? You can put it there. There's a lot of places you could put it. Cram it somewhere on Ambassador Caffrey. It'll fit. It's somewhere around between Collie Saloon and the Youngsville Highway. It'll fit. Put it there. They say these will be smaller holiday pop-up stores with locations having candy shops and cafes. They have not released the full list yet. And it's unclear. This is the important part. It's unclear how many stores will stay open after the holiday season. But they're going to have everything. Legos, Barbie, Hot Wheels, Pokemon, K-pop Demon Hunters. And again, some of these shops that will open up, some of these Toys R Us, because there are going to be smaller shops, will have cafes. They will have candy shops and spaces for product launches. So I was trying to find out if we're going to get one here in Acadiana, but list doesn't show that yet. If I hear anything... I will let you know. Partly sunny skies today. Only a slight chance of rain. It's going to be dry, not humid. 71 right now.
1: 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Traffic update.
0: 3400 Johnson Street in St. Christopher. A major accident. That's the second one on Johnson this morning, so be aware of that. Again, oh, my bad. Also, it's not the 3400 block, 2400 block of Johnson in St. Christopher. 300 block of Acadian Hills Lane. Traffic control and traffic control 100 block of Bordette. I have another update on the way in about 10 minutes or less at 94.5 KSMB.
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0: Acadiana's number one hit music station, 94.5 KSMB. Bobby Novosad in the morning. I had a couple of listeners send me some emails, and they pretty much were asking if I could find out if the Toys R Us locations that are coming to the U.S., they're going to open a bunch, are any of them going to be opening in Louisiana? Okay, so they don't have the official list yet. I did check. They plan on opening 120 new standalone boutique stores nationwide before Christmas, bringing the total to 160. All I can tell you is we have a lone store, not here in Acadiana. You're going to have to drive a couple hours. But it's at the Lakeside Shopping Center, Dillard's Wing in Metairie. That's all I have. They didn't mention the complete list has not been fully released from the corporate office. I will keep you updated on that. We got to get a, you know how boutique, the word pop up, I kind of go like, I always think when people say something's going to pop up, just open it. Quit calling it a pop up. Open it and stay is what you got to do. But they're saying these are going to be boutique slash pop-ups, but there's going to be 120 new stores, Toys R Us, coming. There's no way we can't. Okay, that is, 2.5 stores per state? We can't get one here in Louisiana, like in South Louisiana? Come on now. We had one for a little while. For a long time. Because when Gavin and Grace were tiny, we would go there, as they would say, we just want to look. And it always cost, I remember this, no less than $80 to just go look at Toys R Us, which is now Ollie's. Which, by the way, a side note, if you have nothing to do, go to Ollie's and dig. They got the most random, like you'll be going down an aisle, there'll be shower curtains and phone chargers next to each other. But they got some stuff. And that is the old Toys R Us. So if you need some retail therapy, that's my tip to you. Good luck finding anything, but seriously, they have a lot of stuff. It's just like all over. You'll see like a kid's swimming pool, and then you'll see men's underwear next to each other. That's where our Toys R Us used to be. But the closest one, in case you're wondering, like you got to have your fix now for Toys R Us, Lakeside Shopping Center in Metairie. I'll find out. I'm going to dig. I'm going to get on their e-list, too. I'm going to get on their e-blast list and let you know if Toys R Us is going to open something here in Acadia. It would be nice. It would be nice. Forecast today, partly sunny skies, not so humid. It's going to be dry with a slight chance of rain. Upper 80s for the high right now. It's 72. Hope you got a chance to see Jupiter early this morning before the sun came up. Eon of Lafayette can help you lose stubborn body fat. If it's been clinging to you for a long time, Eon can use laser technology to make it go away. And by the way, this is permanent. This is not something that comes back. And the fat cells are killed. They're gone. So if you have stubborn body fat clinging to you, maybe you got a little roll right there or a pinch in the front or the back or the sides. Guys, you want flat abs? You've got to go to Eon of Lafayette. The full abdomen can be done in about 60 minutes, zero downtime. 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And have everybody talking and asking you questions like, what happened? 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Again, nobody's going to get drugged up. They're not going to stick anything in you. And by the way, these lasers don't touch your body. 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
1: 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Traffic update.
0: Traffic is settling down. 2400 block of Johnson Street in St. Christopher. There is a hit-and-run major accident that happened there. And 300 block of Acadian Hills Lane. Traffic control this morning. Another update's on the way. In less than 15 minutes at 94.5 KSMB.
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1: 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Weather.
3: Slightly cooler and drier here to kick off this Tuesday. Temperatures upper 60s, lower 70s, but turning hotter for the afternoon with partly cloudy skies. Temperatures will be climbing into the upper 80s today. Enough humidity to make it feel like the mid to upper 90s. And as we get past your lunch break, there will be a few pop-up showers as rain chances come up to 20%. From the Storm Team 10 Weather Center, I'm Chris Koza.
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Acadiana's number one hit music station, 94.5 KSMB. We will keep our eyes on Invest 92L and see what happens with that in the Gulf as it continues to move north, but I believe it's going to move to the northeast. At least that's the projected path. So there's all but one. There's one very long, like spaghetti string model coming straight up Louisiana, just off to the right of Acadiana. It's like that one eyebrow you want to pluck. You go, well, let's see what happens. I'm telling you, there's one. All the other models show it going, showing it go to the bottom portion of Louisiana, but more into Mississippi, Alabama, and into the Florida Panhandle for this weekend. But there is one string. I think we're going to be good, but we are going to get a lot of rain on Saturday. That is definite. Partly sunny skies today. Slight chance of rain today. Upper 80s for the high, not so humid. And tonight's low will be in the low 70s. It's kind of where we've been all morning. It's 72. There's been a story that's been online in the last 24 hours that everybody's talking about. And I don't know if you saw this or not, but imagine this happening at your wedding. A woman from Australia is going viral. She shared a clip from her wedding ceremony where her guy that she was marrying forgot her name and accidentally referred to her using her sister's name. Ooh. And she just laughed it off. Ha, it's funny. Then she put it online too and posted it. In the video, she immediately corrects them. They laugh it off. But in the caption, she says, "Still not over being called my sister's name at the altar." Now, here's the story. For what it's worth, the bride's name is Emma and her sister's name is Emily. A lot of people are questioning, why would you name two girls Emma and Emily? But I don't know. I wasn't there. But that's what people are saying. Why do you name your daughters Emma and Emily? So in a follow-up video, Emma says that everything moved pretty quickly. They decided to get married after she got pregnant, even though at the time of the wedding, they'd only known each other for 10 weeks. She's defending her guy, saying that the nerves were intense at the time, and if she would have held it against him, then she would have missed out on the best day ever. In the caption, she added, "It was a random name. If it were a random name, I would have questions. My sister is my best friend. I have no concerns." That could be true. Like, it was like a totally different name. Then she could be going, hold on here a second. Oh, by the way, I do have the audio. Listen to this. So this was at the altar. This actually went down. And here's exactly how it went down.

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0: 600 block of Savoy at Railroad in Youngsville. Traffic accident, but no injuries. Hit and run, major accident. This is going to be 2400 Johnson Street at St. Christopher. Stay away from that area if you can. That's very close to UL. And 300 block of Acadian Hills Lane. Traffic control. I'll have another update in about 10 minutes or less at 94.5 KSMB.
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1: From the KLFY newsroom, I'm George Faust. Two people that went missing on the water in St. Mary Parish are now safe this morning. Jeremy Segura and April Como were found alive Monday after spending several days missing. The search began Friday night after the St. Mary Parish Sheriff's Office received a report of two missing people. Jeremy and April were last seen Thursday while working on the water. The search continued throughout Saturday and Sunday, but crews came up empty-handed. The United Cajun Navy then joined the effort after the family reached out for help. Volunteers spread the word across their network, contacting fishermen, shrimpers, crabbers, and tugboat operators in the area. Then the search finally came to an end when a fisherman spotted the pair on a platform near the Sand Lake area and radioed the Coast Guard. In other news this morning, in Jennings, a man has been arrested after he allegedly exposed himself to a fast food employee. According to authorities, officers with the Jennings Police Department responded to a call regarding a man exposing himself to a Sonic employee. Officers were able to identify the man as Mitchell Higginbotham. He was booked into the Jefferson Davis Parish Jail on charges of obscenity and driving under suspicion. That's a look at some of the news headlines. I'm George Faust from the KLFY Newsroom.
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2: Slightly cooler and drier here to kick off this Tuesday. Temperatures upper 60s, lower 70s, but turning hotter for the afternoon with partly cloudy skies. Temperatures will be climbing into the upper 80s today. Enough humidity to make it feel like the mid to upper 90s. And as we get past your lunch break, there will be a few pop-up showers as rain chances come up to 20%. From the Storm Team 10 Weather Center, I'm Chris Cozart.
3: It is partly cloudy and 74.
0: 94.5 KSMB traffic update.
3: 1600 southeast of Angelo Thruway near Surrey. A hit and run happened there. A hit and run major accident occurred earlier. 2400 Johnson Street at St. Christopher. Avoid that area if you can. And 300 block of Acadian Hills Lane. Traffic control. That is your 94.5 KSMB traffic update.
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0: Acadiana's number one hit music station, 94.5 KSMB. We'll be keeping an eye on Invest 92L, which could bring a lot of rain to Acadiana this weekend, especially Saturday. Heavy rain expected regardless of the tropical development is what the Weather Channel is saying this morning, and all eyes are on that. Right now, that whole mess is down around Tampico, Mexico, but we'll be moving north and then to the northeast. We'll get a lot of rain. Heavier, the more you go to, like, beyond New Orleans, Mississippi, Alabama, Florida, that whole region is going to get it, a lot of rain. Hopefully, it doesn't turn into a tropical depression or worse, but it will be a lot of rain, what they're saying, regardless. So right now, it's Invest 92L. Let's hope it stays like that. I hope it falls apart. A lot of things happening this weekend. You know, they moved the Fried Chicken Festival in New Orleans to this coming weekend because last weekend, of course, they got a whole lot of rain. Guess what they're going to get this coming weekend? So I don't know if that's going down. I know Nelly was scheduled to play last weekend, but they said he would not be performing this week. Probably had some other engagement already going on. So we'll keep your eyes on that. Everybody keep your weather app updated and stay on top of that, and we'll see if anything changes. But we are going to get a lot of rain. It looks like Saturday is going to be the day. Choosin' Texas had its run, and now Taylor Swift is back on the top of the charts. Taylor Swift's Patient Zero viewed at number one on the Billboard Hot 100, giving her her 16th chart-topping song of the year. This song it debuted like fast on the chart too. Came out and debuted, just flew right up the chart. But Patient Zero ended Ella Langley's record-breaking 24-week run at number one with Choosing Texas. Now remember, that beat out Mariah Carey's All I Want for Christmas Is You. It's like all these songs, and one of them has been out for the longest time, All I Want for Christmas Is You. And then Ella Langley came along and then broke that with Choosing Texas. It stayed number one for 24 weeks. Patient Zero is also Taylor Swift's 10th career number one Hot 100 debut, tying her with Drake for the most at that spot. That's crazy. Like all these songs coming out back to back, all kinds of new music coming out. But Patient Zero, really cool video, but also debuting at number one. Not too many songs do that. Debuted at number one on the Billboard Hot 100. So that is her 16th chart-topping song of her career. I thought there were more than that. Like, there's a lot of Taylor Swift songs, but no, 16, so she's doing well. So we're going to have a forecast today that includes partly sunny skies, and it's going to be hot, but it's not going to be humid. It will be drier than normal. High today in the upper 80s, and then tonight's low falls down to the low 70s. Right now it is 74. 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
1: Acadiana's number one hit music station, 94.5 KSMB. It will be partly sunny today, and there's only a slight chance of rain, but it won't be as humid as it has been. Very dry. Today's high will hit about 89. We're at 75 now. Still trying to find out. I think you'll get a couple of days for sure out of Festivals Acadiana, Girard Park. I don't know about Saturday, though. Now, it would be fun in the mud, but if there's lightning and rain, not so much, especially with all the trees, right? So we'll see what happens. I don't think that's going to be canceled, but maybe they'll take a break on Saturday. We'll see with the rain and Invest 92L what happens. I don't want to get too deep into that yet because anything could change with the weather. But we are expecting a lot of rain for our region on Saturday specifically. So be prepared. If you were planning on going, you know what? Sunday is going to be muddy and fun if it rains. That's the way you look at that. Other things that are happening. Oh, I do want to mention that we have, this is cool because we're doing this every day. We've already had two winners, Dorothy Miles and Melissa Payne, both winning with our Dreams Resorts and Spas giveaway, where every day this week we're giving away flyaways to Mexico. But it's not just you and a friend. That's your typical flyaway. This is full blown. 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
0: Noticeably hotter and sunnier on this Tuesday afternoon compared to yesterday. Temperatures nearing 88 degrees. It feels like the mid to upper 90s, and there will be a couple spotty showers now for the rest of the day with rain chances in that 10 to 20% range. Quiet tonight, slightly cooler again as we drop down to about 70 degrees, right back into the upper 80s on your Wednesday with a mix of sun and clouds. From the Storm Team 10 Weather Center, I'm Chris Cozart.
1: It is sunny. There's a few clouds. It is 76.
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I just might go find out who messed with the thermostat. It feels like it's 45 in here. Can y'all hear me shivering on the air? I've been trying to hide it for over an hour. I don't know what's going on. 94.5 KSMB.

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0: to do. Okay, you got us number one hit music station, 94.5 KSB. Bobby Nova said in the morning, about to help you update your TikTok. It's Pink Blush.
1: Man, Unc, you tripping, bro. Stop calling me like that about some little cigarettes. I'm going to take you when I get out the studio.

0: Acadiana's number one hit music station, 94.5 KSCB. Okay, so I swear I heard she said in the song, I'm feeling sexy in my mood. Anybody else hear that? Go. No? I'm going to pull up the lyrics. I got to look. I'm DJing in my mood in January for Mardi Gras, so I'm looking forward to that. But feeling sexy in my mood. I got to double check, see what she says in the lyrics. Okay, probably not, but still, it sounded like it. But hopefully you got to update your TikTok this morning. Pink Blush and as Dolly Bay, Bobby Nova said in the morning. So we got a lot of sunshine today. The forecast is calling for sunshine, partly sunny skies today. There is a lingering slight chance of rain right now at 75. 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Also follow me on Instagram. I'll follow you right back. 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
0: 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I am here to promote Elliot, not the morning show. Elliot, who's on weeknights at 7 o'clock here on 94.5 KSMB. He has the best artist interviews, celebrity guests, call-ins, topics. 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

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It is your workday bestie, Kiki Garcia. What is going on? Taco Tuesday is here, and I am ready for chips and salsa. Hopefully after work I'll get some. 94.5 KSMB.

0: Acadiana's number one hit music station, 94.5 KSMB. So, Bestie, I went on a Disney cruise this weekend, and I swear I cannot stop rocking. I feel like I am still on the boat, and it's so weird because if you've ever been on a cruise, you don't really feel the rocking all that much. Like, sometimes you do, but not really. And ever since I got home, I'm tripping, I'm falling. I fell 4 times since I've been home from this cruise. Yeah, I don't know how to break this, but I've got to do it today because I can't spend the week feeling like this. 94.5 KSMB.
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One of the besties checked in. She said, take a Dramamine and go to sleep. Okay, I'm going to do that right after work. 94.5 KSMB.

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2: Noticeably hotter and sunnier on this Tuesday afternoon compared to yesterday. Temperatures nearing 88 degrees. It feels like the mid to upper 90s, and there will be a couple spotty showers now for the rest of the day with rain chances in that 10 to 20% range. Quiet tonight, slightly cooler again as we drop down to about 70 degrees, right back into the upper 80s on your Wednesday with a mix of sun and clouds. From the Storm Team 10 Weather Center, I'm Chris Kozar.
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1: 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So spooky season is here, and everyone's talking about their favorite Halloween movie. And Shining, The Shining with Jack Nicholson, came in at number one. It is scary, right? It is in theaters this month, too. So I told my husband already, we've got to go see The Shining in the big screen, on the big screen, because I want to see it that way. I've always seen it just on the TV. It was my first boyfriend's favorite movie in high school, and that should have been my red flag. But, you know, when you're in high school, you don't see those red flags, do you? 94.5 KSMB.
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0: 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It is your workday bestie, Kiki Garcia. I'm in Albuquerque, New Mexico this week for the Albuquerque International Balloon Fiesta, and it is pretty spectacular, let me tell you. 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
2: Noticeably hotter and sunnier on this Tuesday afternoon compared to yesterday. Temperatures nearing 88 degrees. It feels like the mid to upper 90s, and there will be a couple spotty showers now for the rest of the day with rain chances in that 10 to 20% range. Quiet tonight, slightly cooler again as we drop down to about 70 degrees right

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It's your workday bestie, Kiki Garcia, and the bestie hour is here. Are you having a great day? 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

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Bestie, I am so dizzy from that boat. I cannot tell you how much I am rocking back and forth in my head. 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

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It's your workday bestie, Kiki Garcia. So I already texted my husband and I said, hey, bring home something for dinner because I am not cooking today. I can't cook today because I have to go to bed and sleep off this, I don't know, cruise line.

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I'm in Albuquerque, New Mexico for the Albuquerque International Balloon Fiesta. 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

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I don't know, Bruno Mars, man. This guy can sing with anyone, right? Here he is with Carol G. It's called Still.

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I heard somebody the other day naming off all the artists who had songs with the title Loser in them. And there was a lot of them. And here's another one. It's Tame Impala.

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0: 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It's your workday bestie, Kiki Garcia. I am out of here. Tyski is coming up next. And don't forget, he's got another chance for you to win a flyaway to go see Niall Horan. And he's got another chance for you to win that trip for four to Dreams Resorts and Spa. 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
2: Noticeably hotter and sunnier on this Tuesday afternoon compared to yesterday. Temperatures nearing 88 degrees. It feels like the mid to upper 90s, and there will be a couple spotty showers now for the rest of the day with rain chances in that 10 to 20% range. Quiet tonight, slightly cooler again as we drop down to about 70 degrees, right back into the upper 80s on your Wednesday with a mix of sun and clouds. From the Storm Team 10 Weather Center, I'm Chris Cozart.
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Hey, it's Bobby Novosad. 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

I-10 and I-49 to St. Martin Parish, West Baton Rouge to Nicholson Drive in the heart of Tigertown. 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

KSMB, DJ Tyski hanging out with you. It is Tuesday, and everybody's upset about that loss last night. I know I was pretty upset too, but you know what? I'm still going to ride or die with the Saints no matter what, because that's what you do for the home team, right? Yes. But anyways, how about winning?

0: about Mexico. You're going to win 4 days, 3 nights, all inclusive, including the airfare and all of that. So head on over. Well, no, don't head on over. 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
2: Noticeably hotter and sunnier on this Tuesday afternoon compared to yesterday. Temperatures nearing 88 degrees. It feels like the mid to upper 90s, and there will be a couple spotty showers now for the rest of the day with rain chances in that 10 to 20% range. Quiet tonight, slightly cooler again as we drop down to about 70 degrees, right back into the upper 80s on your Wednesday with a mix of sun and clouds. From the Storm Team 10 Weather Center, I'm Chris Cozart.
0: It's 89 and mostly sunny.
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0: Acadiana's number one hit music station, 94.5 KSMB. It's DJ Ty Ski. And Halloween, you gotta love it, right? I mean, is Michael Jackson's Thriller, is it like, would you compare that to Mariah Carey's All I Want for Christmas? Like, you can't play Thriller until the holiday season. Like, you can't play All I Want for Christmas like in the middle of July or something. Well, yeah, I heard it today and I'm thinking like, is that a seasonal song or can you play that whenever? Text me right now, 337-920-KSMB. But speaking of Halloween, you know what? The LPD Trunk or Treat, which is happening at Cajun Field from 6 to 8 on October 28th. Candy's going to be handed out to the kids. And you know what? 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Yes, help fill our trunks with treats. You can drop off at the Lafayette Animal Shelter at 410 North Dugas Road. Yeah, because who knows? Maybe you're not going to be here for Halloween, but you want to help out. You can do so by donating. 94.5 KSMB.
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0: Ooh, wow. Hit the button there. Look at it. Traffic got a traffic accident. A fatality. Stay out of the area. It's at 2634 Southeast Evangeline Thruway. Minor accident, 2000 Southeast Evangeline Thruway. 700 East Pinhook Road got a minor accident. Another minor accident at 213th Street. 100 Devil Court Street, we got a major accident. Minor accident, 2300 Ambassador Caffrey Parkway. 2315 Johnson Street, got school control happening there. Minor accident, 2240 Ambassador Caffrey. 100 Collie Saloon Road, there is a major accident. Rescue squad needed at 1001 Mary Antoinette Street. And a minor accident, 2256 Ambassador Caffrey Parkway. So be careful out there. This is your traffic update from 94.5 KSMB.
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Acadiana's number one hit music station, 94.5 KSMB. And the tropics. Yeah, we're looking at something. Is it going to hit us? I don't think so. We'll get rain, though.

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0: Beware in the area of 2634 Southeast Evangeline Thruway. A major accident there. Minor accident, 2000 Southeast Evangeline Thruway. Another fender bender, 700 East Pinhook Road, 213th Street. There is a traffic accident. Another traffic accident. No injuries reported on I-10 in the eastbound lanes. 100 Duval Court Street. There is a major accident. Minor accident, 2300 Ambassador Caffrey Parkway. Another one right down the road at 2240 Ambassador Caffrey. Major accident, 100 Collie Saloon Road. Look out for the traffic accident. No injuries at 6000 Johnston Street. 1700 Southwest Evangeline Thruway. There is a minor accident and a fender bender at 111 Meadow Farm Road. So be careful on those roads. Your next traffic update coming up in 30 minutes or less on Acadiana's number one hit music station, 94.5 KSMB.
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1: Noticeably hotter and sunnier on this Tuesday afternoon compared to yesterday. Temperatures nearing 88 degrees. It feels like the mid to upper 90s, and there will be a couple spotty showers now for the rest of the day with rain chances in that 10 to 20% range. Quiet tonight, slightly cooler again as we drop down to about 70 degrees, right back into the upper 80s on your Wednesday with a mix of sun and clouds. From the Storm Team 10 Weather Center, I'm Chris Cozart.
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Giving a little bit of dramatic pause there for you. 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

0: Acadiana's number one hit music station, 94.5 KSMB. What's going on, DJ Tyski? Hanging out with you now. I don't know how far you commute to work or do whatever you do, but gas prices are so ridiculous right now. How much are you paying for a gallon now? This morning, well, no, yesterday morning, I think I filled up because my truck was halfway empty. I think it was like $50. Now, I put in like $3.77 a gallon. I know some spots here are like $3.99, $4. And then they trick you when they say, hey, this is how much it is, but if you use your card, hey, we got to charge you 10 cents more. That ain't right. That ain't right at all. You agree with me on that one? Text me a meme emoji right now at 337-920-KSMB if you are fed up with these gas prices, because I'll tell you right now, I fill up twice a week. Yes, that's like $80, $90 twice a week. I got a 120-mile round trip I do every day. 94.5 KSMB.
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0: Yeah. Let me get off my soapbox. Here we go. Got a minor accident. 213th Street, 100 Duval Court Street. There is a major accident. Minor accident. 2300 Ambassador Caffrey Parkway. 100 Collie Saloon Road. There's a major accident. Minor accident. 1700 Southwest Evangeline Thruway. 2200 West Pinhook Road. Look out for that traffic accident. Unknown injuries. There is a minor accident. 1875 West Pinhook Road. 301 East 3rd Street, stalled vehicle, minor accident, 2700 Verrall School Road, and 318 Belgrove Boulevard. There is a traffic accident, no injuries. This is your traffic report. Stick around, your next traffic report coming up in 30 minutes or less on the Acadiana's number one hit music station, 94.5 KSMB.
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Acadiana's number one hit music station, 94.5 KSMB. And if you're out in Eunice, the Eunice Police Department has the night, or the national night out. I'll tell you more details about this. It's happening tonight. It's coming up in 4 minutes on 94.5 KSMB.

0: Venice Police Department hanging out at Walmart, and I just found out that the Walmart store manager has made gumbo for all the kids. So, yes, parents, if you want to drive on by there, check it out. It's going on from 5 o'clock until 8 today. It's at 300 South 2nd Street in Eunice. Now, this is a free event. They're going to have kids' activities, face painting, sack racing. They're going to be a free throw contest. They're going to have a live DJ out there. I wonder what DJ I know who's going to be out there. Also, you can meet the police officers. They're going to have a tug of war. Now, this is all building a stronger communities together. So, yes, the National Night Out happening in Eunice with the Eunice Police Department at Walmart, located at 300 South 2nd Street. It's going on from 5 till 8. Go on over there. Check it out. 94.5 KSMB.
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0: Well, looking at traffic, I just clicked off of it. So hold on, let me see if I can get it back together. But if you do see traffic happening out there, go ahead and send me a text or a, send me a text on what's going on. 337-920 KSMB. Okay, here we go. I got it back. Looks like there's a lot going on. We have a traffic accident. Minor one, 213th Street. 2300 Ambassador Caffrey Parkway. Another minor accident. Major accident, 100 Collie Saloon Road. 2200 West Pinhook Road. Traffic accident, unknown injuries. There is a minor accident, 1875 West Pinhook Road. 301 East 3rd Street. There is a stalled vehicle. Fender bender, 2700 Verrot School Road. 318 Belgrove Boulevard. There's a traffic accident, no injuries. Hit and run major accident on I-10 going eastbound. Also, there's a minor accident, 600 Settlers Trace Boulevard. Hit and run at 1701 North University Avenue. Another hit and run major accident, 1803 Eras Landry Road. Major accident, 4100 West Congress Street. And a hit and run suspect leaving the scene at 400 Lafayette Street in Youngsville. Be careful out there. Your next traffic update coming up in 30 minutes or less on Acadiana's number one hit music station, 94.5 KSMB.
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KDN's number one hit music station, 94.5 KSMB. What's going on, DJ Tyski? Letting you know about the National Night Out that is going on in Eunice. Yep, the Eunice.

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2: Noticeably hotter and sunnier on this Tuesday afternoon compared to yesterday. Temperatures nearing 88 degrees. It feels like the mid to upper 90s, and there will be a couple spotty showers now for the rest of the day with rain chances in that 10 to 20% range. Quiet tonight, slightly cooler again as we drop down to about 70 degrees, right back into the upper 80s on your Wednesday with a mix of sun and clouds. From the Storm Team 10 Weather Center, I'm Chris Cozart.
3: It's mostly sunny and 88.
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5: Give me that donkey button, them big old legs. I ain't too hard to beg. 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

0: 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Now, right now, I am on my TikTok live, DJ Tyski. If you got TikTok, jump in, because right now we're going behind the scenes here in the studio, hanging out with you, talking about National Taco Day, because honestly, I didn't know there are like 2% of people out there who have never had a taco. I mean, where have you been? I love tacos, and chatting with Life of Mason online right now on my TikTok. He says Agave is the spot where you go for good tacos. Now, is he right? Where's your favorite spot to go? Text me right now, 337-920-KSMB, or just comment in the TikTok live right now, DJ T-Y-S-K-I, 94.5 KSMB.
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0: Got a major accident, 100 Collie Saloon Road, 318 Belgrove Boulevard. Got a traffic accident, no injuries. Minor accident, 600 Settlers Trace Boulevard. Major accident, hit and run at 1803 Eras Landry Road. Another major accident, 4100 West Congress Street, 400 Lafayette Street in Youngsville. Hit and run, suspect leaving the scene. 200 Bindle Road, there is a minor accident. Another accident at 2500 South East Evangeline Thruway. And look out for the fender bender at 706 East Verrott School Road. So be careful out there. If you see traffic happening, shoot me a text. Give me a call. 337-920-KSMB. 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
12: Noticeably hotter and sunnier on this Tuesday afternoon compared to yesterday. Temperatures nearing 88 degrees. It feels like the mid to upper 90s, and there will be a couple spotty showers now for the rest of the day with rain chances in that 10 to 20% range. Quiet tonight, slightly cooler again as we drop down to about 70 degrees, right back into the upper 80s on your Wednesday with a mix of sun and clouds. From the Storm Team 10 Weather Center, I'm Chris Cozart.

0: some Nelly Her. 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You go eastbound. 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

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And let me give you all the info about the Gulf Coast Social Services Community Baby Shower. It's coming up in less than 3 minutes on 94.5 KSMB.

0: 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And the Gulf Coast Social Services Community Baby Shower is happening on October 13th from 10 till 1 at 1919 Eras Landry Road. It is called Grow With Me, and it's going to feature items from ages 0 to 5. Now, if you're getting ready to have a kid or you have young ones, there's going to be free food out there. 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Also, resources for the family. And you get to learn more about the early childhood supports and services programs that are being offered here in Acadiana. So, yes, growing children, support families, strengthen our community. That is the Gulf Coast Social Services Community Baby Shower. Now, if you have any more questions or anything, give Kiera a call at 337-600-9417. 94.5 KSMB.
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0: Red Dress Run is a month away. That's right. It is happening downtown Lafayette on Saturday, November 7th from noon till 5. 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
2: 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The Rustic Renegade, the sportsman's paradise. On Friday, October 9th, you can get a voucher worth $700 for a Backdraft brand suppressor for just $350. 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